can't stand up in a judge's style. Valley worker, you have to move. Valley worker. Each and every man shall get paid as God the work that he performs.

done. 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You have a beautiful. It's like a fresh tightening from the one I am to my garment. Allah, Jah, Rastafari. Divine strength in

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Here, in the very beginning, the spite develops. Here, the no develops, the big no of humanity.

0: We're going to back. I got to turn it around and again.
1: Умей, крайний, знаю, как, кто.
2: I left, пожалуйста, I left little pauses okay, so that yeah. you could repeat after me, all right?
1: Yeah,
2: okay, so, да, конечно, пожалуйста.

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It is fact, and it is standing here right in front of you. So if you open your eyes, oh, what a sweet discovery.

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But Julie knows a party at some actor's west side lawn.

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If you promise to stay conscious, I will try and do the same. 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

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I'm always begging into telephones, and then I bought a little from my brother's friend. Yeah, well, just to get me by. I don't trust his car.

What's up, people? Welcome back in August. It's Jakub and you're listening to Vinyl Stories. I hope you're all doing great despite the summer's enormous heat. Weather here in Iceland has been blessing me with some steady 15 degrees Celsius, so I cannot complain, but I know a lot of people in Europe are super struggling because of the heat. Don't worry, because this month I prepared you some fresh songs to cool you off a little bit. Everything will be on the border between jazz and sweet, sweet, chill disco. Most of the songs that you will hear today are, as always, recent additions to my collection that I picked up before moving to Iceland. As per usual, before moving on with the music stuff, I want to do a quick recap of the previous episode. Last month, we continued our trip through Creed Taylor's label, CTI Record. We listened to some Antonio Carlos Jobim, Art Farmer, Freddie Hubbard, Milt Jackson, Hank Crawford, and Stanley Turrentine. My goal was to compact as much music as it was possible, and I think I succeeded. We listened to, I think it was like 40 minutes of hardcore jazz. So, yeah, we finished CTI for now, and I don't want to touch upon jazz that much, and we'll finally move on and listen to something totally different. I want to start today's night with a band named Pleasure and their 1975 album, Dust Yourself Off. I bought it a few months ago at Record Planet in Netherlands, and I just couldn't find a proper spot for this one album. They fall into so many categories, depend on what song are you listening to. Their music is pure jazz funk, emphasizing funk in the best and the funniest way possible. My experience with them is just like with the Blackbirds. They recorded awesome funky, jazz funky albums and released their music on Fantasy, just like Blackbirds. I think this is one of the best ways to start off a night. So, ladies and gentlemen, Pleasure.

That was it for Pleasure, and the next day is Baby Won't You Change Your Mind by a band named Black Ivory. I found this album in one of the record stores in Warsaw when I was immediately like struck by the cover, and I knew it would be a great soul album just by looking at the cover. The cover features like three floating heads of like really young guys, and the album immediately like resembled Jackson 5, and that was one of the reasons why I bought it. I initially thought about this record only for sampling, but as it turned out, it was just a really dope album. It's a group from Harlem, New York, that was formed in 1969. They were just teenagers when they started playing together. It's a beautiful piece of soul music.

Now I would like to spend a minute or two and pay a little tribute to one of my favorite producers of all time, who sadly passed away a few months ago, Dexter Van Zyl, a guy who was directly responsible for the distinct sound of Philadelphia Soul, one of my favorite soul labels. To say that Dexter Van Zyl was just a producer and he was only responsible for the sound of music is huge, huge understatement. He was a singer, songwriter, arranger, musician, composer, and conductor. He's even responsible for, like, indirectly influencing hip-hop music. His songs contain millions of samples, and he's just a cornerstone in the music history. You'll hear three songs from Dexter Van Zyl's solo albums. If you check his Discogs credits, he's like listed in probably 1,000 songs. But you'll hear The Sweetest Pain, I'll Never Forget My Favorite Disco, and Life on Mars.

Okay, we haven't got that much time left, and I want to spend the remaining air minutes listening to some really nice jazz music. You'll hear an album that I picked up like 2 days before moving to Iceland. It's O'Donnell Levy Windows from 1976. I'll play three songs: Panama Red, I Believe in Miracles, and Green Machine. I Believe in Miracles is one of the nicest songs I have ever heard. Certainly it struck me from when I first heard it, but I'd like you guys to like focus on the first song, Panama Red, and that distinct synthesizer in the back. That's what truly made me buy this record. It's just really, I don't know, I love that synthesizer. So in case I run out of airtime, thank you guys so much for tuning in, and see you next month.

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1: We have developed a crowd over the years because of the type of music what we play. Some people go to church, some records they consider to be gospel music because there's a lot of Bible quotations inside them. And away from that, we deal with a lot of drums, which is the first telephone what Shaka San might play. What, even if it doesn't have vocals, actual voices on it, there is still a message being sent because of the beat of the music.

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He will lose friends. 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One day, when you are about to give up, you will stop and realize you are not in hell anymore.

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boom, boom, boom, boom, boom, boom, boom, boom, boom, boom, boom, boom, boom, boom, boom, boom, boom, boom, boom, boom, boom, boom, boom, boom, boom, boom, boom, boom, boom, boom, boom, boom, boom, boom, boom, boom, boom, boom, boom, boom, boom, boom, boom, boom, boom, boom, boom, boom, boom, boom, boom, boom, boom, boom, boom, boom, boom, boom, boom, boom

0: Speaking of Nirvana, it was there. Rares the feathers on my dash from a phoenix. There with my crooked teeth and companions sleeping, yeah. Dreaming the thought that could dream about a thought that could think of the dream of the thought that could think of dreaming and getting the glimmer of God. I be dreaming and dreaming a thought that could dream about a thought that could think of dreaming a dream where I cannot. Where I cannot.
1: Less morose and more present. Dwell on my gifts for a second, a moment. One solar flare will consume, so why not? Spin this flammable paper on the film that's my life. High flights, inhale the vapor, exhale once and think twice. Eat some shrooms, maybe have a good cry about you. See some colors, light hang glide off the moon.